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2: Partly cloudy tonight, scattered showers and thunderstorms, a low of 15. Tomorrow, a mix of sun and cloud, a high of 24, and the Humidex 29. Current weather conditions can be found anytime on your Classic 107 app. I'm Judy Peters.
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4: Partly cloudy tonight, scattered showers and thunderstorms, a low of 15. Tomorrow, a mix of sun and cloud, a high of 20.

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4: 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Alongside these historical works, Reframed highlights significant contemporary pieces by Indigenous artists across North America who challenge, reclaim, and recontextualize these narratives. Building on the Way Kamayuk Artist Renaming Initiative, the exhibition invites viewers to reconsider their orientation to the artworks, the histories they reflect, and the peoples they represent. 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
4: Partly cloudy tonight, scattered showers and thunderstorms, a low of 15. Tomorrow, a mix of sun and cloud, a high of 24, and the Humidex 29. Current weather conditions can be found anytime on your Classic 107 app. I'm Judy Peters.
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2: Partly cloudy tonight, scattered showers and thunderstorms, a low of 15. Tomorrow, a mix of sun and cloud, a high of 24 and the Humidex 29. Current weather conditions can be found anytime on your Classic 107 app. I'm Judy Peters.
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3: Partly cloudy tonight, scattered showers and thunderstorms, a low of 15. Tomorrow, a mix of sun and cloud, a high of 24, and the Humidex 29. Current weather conditions can be found anytime on your Classic 107 app. I'm Judy Peters.
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1: With your local news update, I'm Sylvia St. Cyr. Patterns of Three that have inspired and sustained artist Tammy Hendrix are on display at the Mennonite Heritage Center Gallery at Canadian Mennonite University. The exhibition, also named Three, features pieces in a wide range of media that reflect on her relationships with women, most predominantly her mother and grandmother. You can learn more about Three when Tammy Hendrix joins us today on Morning Light. An EF1 tornado has been confirmed in Winnipeg. The Northern Tornadoes Project says the twister touched down in the White Ridge area Monday evening. A damage survey found a narrow path of destruction, including damage to several home roofs and multiple trees that were uprooted or snapped. The tornado has been given a preliminary EF1 rating, with more details expected once the full survey is complete. Emergency crews are continuing to respond to widespread flooding across Manitoba's Parkland region. Heavy rainfall earlier this week caused flash flooding, road washouts, and evacuations in communities including Swan River, Roblin, and Dauphin. The province says some areas received as much as 200 millimeters of rain, leading to significant damage to roads and other infrastructure. Officials are asking people to avoid travel in the region unless it is absolutely necessary. You can find continuing updates at classic107.com. A newly designed cruiser is highlighting partnership between Winnipeg Police and the Assembly of Manitoba Chiefs. The vehicle was unveiled June 30th and will be used only for community engagement events. Chief of Police Jean Bowers says it represents a step towards incorporating reconciliation into policing practices.
2: Today we are unveiling our new Winnipeg Police Service Truth and Reconciliation Cruiser, which we believe will serve as a powerful symbol of collaboration and partnership between our service and Indigenous communities.
1: The design includes Indigenous symbols and artwork reflecting land, water, and sky. Community leaders say it will support ongoing work around relationship building and safety initiatives. St. Anne's Zach Lansard is headed to the NHL after being selected 68th overall by the Carolina Hurricanes in the 2026 NHL Draft. The 17-year-old says it's a dream come true and points to his father, Kevin Lansard, as his biggest inspiration.
3: Yeah, definitely my dad. I mean, he taught me how to skate when I was 3 years old and everything I know from now. So he's definitely been my biggest role model in the game and is probably the biggest reason why I'm here right now.
1: Zach also credits his mother, extended family, and the broader St. Anne community for supporting his pursuit of hockey. For all these stories and more, you can find them anytime on classic107.com or the Classic 107 app.
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1: Traffic seems to be flowing smoothly this Thursday morning. There are a few lane closures to be aware of, though, today. Tecumseh Street, northbound and southbound from McDermott to Bannatyne, all northbound and southbound lanes are closed for construction. That is going to be all today from 6 a.m. to 6 p.m. Jarvis Avenue westbound from Parr Street to McPhillips Street, all westbound lanes are closed for street construction. Only eastbound travel is permitted. That's starting today and goes until August 7th. Norris Road, northbound and southbound, from MacGyver Avenue to Countryside Way, all northbound and southbound lanes will be closed for street construction. That's starting today until July 10th. If you're seeing anything else slowing you down, a crash or a stall, feel free to give us a call here at the station. I'm Sylvia St. Cyr.
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1: Taking a look at your Classic 107 weather, I'm Sylvia St. Cyr. Cloudy skies throughout most of today with a high of 23, feeling more like 28 with the humidity and a high UV index. Overnight tonight dropping down to a low of 14 degrees. Tomorrow, a mix of sun and cloud. We'll have a few showers beginning in the morning and a risk of thunderstorm in the afternoon, a high of 21, feeling more like 26. On Saturday, cloudy with a 40% chance of showers and a high of 24. For all those weather details anytime, find it on our Classic 107 website, classic107.com, or the Classic 107 app.
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4: And a good Thursday morning to you. 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My name is Nolan Kaler, broadcasting from the Banff Center for Arts and Creativity this month, as we get some insights into one of the busiest creative hubs in the entire country and hear stories about how the works that are produced here and the inspirations that are gathered here resonate across the country, including in Manitoba. We'll be speaking with two singers who have seen this inspiration now firsthand that Winnipeg music audiences will certainly be familiar with. We'll speak with Kelsey Ron and Ashley Schneberger coming up in the next hour of the show, along with our poem of the morning. We'll also take you down to the Mennonite Heritage Center Gallery to learn more about Three, a collection of patterns and inspirations of the women in Tammy Hendrix's life. We'll hear from the Morden-based artist in just a little while. First, another incredible woman contributes to the start of our show today, Amy Beach's piano quintet in F-sharp minor, the Takats Quartet, joined by pianist Garrick Olson for this movement.

Music from Amy Beach's Piano Quintet in F-sharp minor, performed by the Takats Quartet with Carrick Olson on the piano here on Morning Light on Classic 107, presented by Body Measure. My name is Nolan Kaler, and goodness knows we're still recovering in Winnipeg from a lot of rainfall and indeed tornadoes that have impacted Winnipeg and beyond. You can read more storm coverage over at classic107.com and the Classic 107 app. And we want to also encourage you to subscribe to the daily news, which you can also do at our website and app. Fill out your email address and you'll get all of the latest breaking news talking about these extreme weather events right to your inbox every single day. We'll continue along with music that hopefully can evoke a little bit more of an idyllic sound, at least to our Thursday morning, a bit of a getaway from all of these weather woes. This is Louise Bissette sharing a couple of the New England idylls of Edward McDowell that evoke a bit more of a calmer fall scene for us on Morning Light.

Music that evokes the joys of autumn on this, our second day of summer vacation, really, here on Morning Light on Classic 107, presented by Body Measure. That was music from Edward McDowell's New England Idylls, performed at the piano by Louise Bissett. You get some beautiful natural imagery of varying kinds throughout the program. And you get some beautiful natural vistas here up next to banish any images of heavy rain or weather warnings. We'll be giving you an up-to-date look at your weather forecast in just a second, along with a look at traffic. But first, we'll be hearing from Fer de Groffet and his Sunset movement from the Grand Canyon Suite before we go to some sunrise music by Joseph Haydn.

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1: Traffic seems to be flowing smoothly this Thursday morning. There are a few lane closures to be aware of, though, today. Tecumseh Street, northbound and southbound from McDermott to Bannatyne, all northbound and southbound lanes are closed for construction. That is going to be all today from 6 a.m. to 6 p.m. Jarvis Avenue westbound from Parr Street to McPhillips Street, all westbound lanes are closed for street construction. Only eastbound travel is permitted. That's starting today and goes until August 7th. Norris Road, northbound and southbound, from MacGyver Avenue to Countryside Way, all northbound and southbound lanes will be closed for street construction. That's starting today until July 10th. If you're seeing anything else slowing you down, a crash or a stall, feel free to give us a call here at the station. I'm Sylvia St. Cyr.
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3: Taking a look at your Classic 107 weather, I'm Sylvia St. Cyr. Cloudy skies throughout most of today with a high of 23, feeling more like 28 with the humidity and a high UV index. Overnight tonight dropping down to a low of 14 degrees. Tomorrow, a mix of sun and cloud. We'll have a few showers beginning in the morning and a risk of thunderstorm in the afternoon, a high of 21, feeling more like 26. On Saturday, cloudy with a 40% chance of showers and a high of 24. For all those weather details anytime, find it on our Classic 107 website, classic107.com, or the Classic 107 app.
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The Alban Berg Quartet, sharing music from Joseph Haydn's Sunrise String Quartet in B-flat here on Morning Light on Classic 107, presented by Body Measure. My name is Nolan Kaler, and in case you were wondering, sunrise this morning occurred in the province of Manitoba at 5:25 a.m., so just over an hour ago. I, meanwhile, broadcasting from the Banff Center for Arts and Creativity, am just seeing the sun begin to rise over the mountains now. You can find my full coverage of events here at the Banff Center over at classic107.com and the Classic 107 app. If it makes you feel any better, we've been dealing with a lot of rain here too, so I have plenty of solidarity for those of you in Manitoba this morning. 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This is his Sinfonia No. 10 in G.

Jerzy Antonín Benda's Sinfoniano No. 10 in G, performed by the Prague Chamber Orchestra, conducted by the composer's ancestor, Christian Benda, here on Morning Light on Classic 107, presented by Body Measure. My name is Nolan Kaler, and Benda had a lot of really big fans in his time, Joseph Haydn among them. We just heard his Sunrise Quartet a short time ago. Another one of Benda's biggest fans was this guy.

0: Music by one of the great composers of history and Jerzy Antonín Benda superfan, Wolfgang Amadeus Mozart. That music from his Piano Concerto No. 25 in C, Alicia de la Rocha, joining the London Philharmonic Orchestra here on Morning Light on Classic 107, presented by Body Measure. My name is Nolan Kaler. We have a composer who Mozart was not quite as big a fan of coming up in just a moment.
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0: Nearly at the end of our first hour together here on Morning Light on Classic 107, presented by Body Measure, broadcasting this morning from the Banff Center for Arts and Creativity. We'll be hearing in our next hour from a couple of other Manitobans who have found inspiration in this place and are reflecting on what they are bringing to Banff from their time in Manitoba. We'll hear from them after our poem of the morning this morning, also written by a poet describing the beauty of this national park. Also coming up, though, we'll carry you to the Mennonite Heritage Center Gallery, figuratively, over at Canadian Mennonite University to learn more about Tammy Hendrix's Three and how it honors the women in her life who have encouraged her throughout her artistic journey. A little bit of music by Muzio Clementi, no friend of Wolfgang Amadeus Mozart's, but his music is a friend of ours as we take you to your 7 o'clock news, weather, and traffic. Howard Shelley sharing this movement from Clementi's Keyboard Sonata in E-flat.

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1: With your local news update, I'm Sylvia St. Cyr. Patterns of Three that have inspired and sustained artist Tammy Hendrix are on display at the Mennonite Heritage Center Gallery at Canadian Mennonite University. The exhibition, also named Three, features pieces in a wide range of media that reflect on her relationships with women, most predominantly her mother and grandmother. You can learn more about Three when Tammy Hendrix joins us today on Morning Light. An EF1 tornado has been confirmed in Winnipeg. The Northern Tornadoes Project says the twister touched down in the White Ridge area Monday evening. A damage survey found a narrow path of destruction, including damage to several home roofs and multiple trees that were uprooted or snapped. The tornado has been given a preliminary EF1 rating, with more details expected once the full survey is complete. Emergency crews are continuing to respond to widespread flooding across Manitoba's Parkland region. Heavy rainfall earlier this week caused flash flooding, road washouts, and evacuations in communities including Swan River, Roblin, and Dauphin. The province says some areas received as much as 200 millimeters of rain, leading to significant damage to roads and other infrastructure. Officials are asking people to avoid travel in the region unless it is absolutely necessary. You can find continuing updates at classic107.com. A newly designed cruiser is highlighting partnership between Winnipeg Police and the Assembly of Manitoba Chiefs. The vehicle was unveiled June 30th and will be used only for community engagement events. Chief of Police Gene Bowers says it represents a step towards incorporating reconciliation into policing practices.
2: Today we are unveiling our new Winnipeg Police Service Truth and Reconciliation Cruiser, which we believe will serve as a powerful symbol of collaboration and partnership between our service and Indigenous communities.
1: The design includes Indigenous symbols and artwork reflecting land, water, and sky. Community leaders say it will support ongoing work around relationship building and safety initiatives. St. Anne's Zach Lansard is headed to the NHL after being selected 68th overall by the Carolina Hurricanes in the 2026 NHL Draft. The 17-year-old says it's a dream come true and points to his father, Kevin Lansard, as his biggest inspiration.
3: Yeah, definitely my dad. I mean, he taught me how to skate when I was 3 years old and everything I know from now. So he's definitely been my biggest role model in the game and is probably the biggest reason why I'm here right now.
1: Zach also credits his mother, extended family, and the broader St. Anne community for supporting his pursuit of hockey. For all these stories and more, you can find them anytime on classic107.com or the Classic 107 app.
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1: Traffic seems to be flowing smoothly this Thursday morning. There are a few lane closures to be aware of, though, today. Tecumseh Street, northbound and southbound from McDermott to Bannatyne, all northbound and southbound lanes are closed for construction. That is going to be all today from 6 a.m. to 6 p.m. Jarvis Avenue westbound from Parr Street to McPhillips Street, all westbound lanes are closed for street construction. Only eastbound travel is permitted. That's starting today and goes until August 7th. Norris Road, northbound and southbound, from MacGyver Avenue to Countryside Way, all northbound and southbound lanes will be closed for street construction. That's starting today until July 10th. If you're seeing anything else slowing you down, a crash or a stall, feel free to give us a call here at the station. I'm Sylvia St. Cyr.
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1: Taking a look at your Classic 107 weather, I'm Sylvia St. Cyr. Cloudy skies throughout most of today with a high of 23, feeling more like 28 with the humidity and a high UV index. Overnight tonight dropping down to a low of 14 degrees. Tomorrow, mix of sun and cloud, we'll have a few showers beginning in the morning and a risk of thunderstorm in the afternoon, a high of 21, feeling more like 26. On Saturday, cloudy with a 40% chance of showers and a high of 24. For all those weather details anytime, find it on our Classic 107 website, classic107.com, or the Classic 107 app.
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4: 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My name is Nolan Kaler. It's school day. Oh, wait. That's right. It's summer vacation. Glad to have you with us to soundtrack the beginning of your July, whether you're dialed in on 107.1 FM or streaming us at classic107.com or the Classic 107 app. Coming up, we have our poem of the morning, plus a conversation with two Manitoba artists or former Manitoba artists who have now joined us here at the Banff Center. We'll be speaking with singers Kelsey Ron and Ashley Schneberger about what they have taken away from their time in Manitoba and how they are using those skills to develop new works here at the Banff Center. That's coming up in just a bit. Plus, we'll speak with artist Tammy Hendricks about her Exhibit 3 over at the Mennonite Heritage Center Gallery and learn more about how the women in her life have inspired her throughout her career and how the pattern of threes just keeps on coming up. A perfect song for our broadcast this morning begins our 7 o'clock hour. This is from Vincent Dandy's Symphony, based on a French mountain song, Jean-Yves Thibaudet, joining the Montreal Symphony Orchestra.

The Montreal Symphony Orchestra, joined by pianist Jean-Yves Thibaudet, performing music from the symphony based on a French mountain song by Vincent Dandy here on Morning Light on Classic 107, presented by Body Measure. My name is Nolan Kaler. It's great to have you with us today, especially those of you who are still recovering from the extreme weather events over the last week or so. 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

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This is from a quintet for piano and winds by Abric Magnard, with Eric Lesage joining Le Vent Français.

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You can find all of our great content and interviews from artists from all over the world, finding inspiration in the mountains and reverberating it back to wherever they may be, including in Manitoba. We've got lots of great music that abounds here on the show, frankly, or frankly in this case. We'll hear from Edouard Franck after a look at your weather and traffic and our poem of the morning. But first, this from César Franck's Violin Sonata in A, performed by Kyung Hwa Chung and Radu Lupu.

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1: Traffic seems to be flowing smoothly this Thursday morning. There are a few lane closures to be aware of, though, today. Tecumseh Street, northbound and southbound from McDermott to Bannatyne, all northbound and southbound lanes are closed for construction. That is going to be all today from 6 a.m. to 6 p.m. Jarvis Avenue westbound from Parr Street to McPhillips Street, all westbound lanes are closed for street construction. Only eastbound travel is permitted. That's starting today and goes until August 7th. Norris Road, northbound and southbound, from MacGyver Avenue to Countryside Way, all northbound and southbound lanes will be closed for street construction. That's starting today until July 10th. If you're seeing anything else slowing you down, a crash or a stall, feel free to give us a call here at the station. I'm Sylvia St. Cyr.
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1: 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This landmark exhibition explores shifting depictions of Indigenous identity, from 19th century portraits and landscape paintings to 20th century ethnographic photography and the circulation of Indigenous imagery in popular culture and mass media. Alongside these historical works, Reframed highlights significant contemporary pieces by Indigenous artists across North America who challenge, reclaim, and recontextualize these narratives. Building on the Wagkamayuk Artist Renaming Initiative, the exhibition invites viewers to reconsider their orientation to the artworks, the histories they reflect, and the peoples they represent. 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

0: together works by artists including Kent Mockman, Jeffrey Thomas, Dana Claxton, Rosalie Favell, Michelle Sound, and many more. 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
6: Taking a look at your Classic 107 weather, I'm Sylvia St. Cyr. Cloudy skies throughout most of today with a high of 23, feeling more like 28 with the humidity and a high UV index. Overnight tonight dropping down to a low of 14 degrees. Tomorrow, a mix of sun and cloud. We'll have a few showers beginning in the morning and a risk of thunderstorm in the afternoon, a high of 21, feeling more like 26. On Saturday, cloudy with a 40% chance of showers and a high of 24. For all those weather details anytime, find it on our Classic 107 website, classic107.com, or the Classic 107 app.
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7: 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Centre button and you'll be able to find our coverage of stories from artists from Manitoba or connected to Manitoba, sure, but also stories that can certainly speak into the experiences of Manitobans. You'll be hearing more about that, I think, on tomorrow's show, so stay tuned for that. In the meantime, our poem of the morning, written by one of Banff's most prominent artists in its history, speaking about John White, who was a poet, an artist, a public speaker, so much more, just a fascinating character. And this is one of his most famous poems. It loses a bit of its luster when it's read. It looks amazing when it's seen on the page because of the art that he does with a typewriter. But for now, we'll read John White's Coyotes. The coyotes are howling. It's 40 below. The moon is silvering, shivering snow. How many coyotes do you think there are? One for the moon and one for each other. The coyotes are crying. The night is awake with their crying at midnight on the frozen lake.

0: sort of blanket escape from real coyotes, wherever you might be in Manitoba. This is Morning Light on Classic 107, presented by Body Measure. And artists from Manitoba have been coming here to the Banff Centre for such a long time in a variety of disciplines. They not only leave here with their own inspirations, but they also bring their own characters, their own ideas, their own talents to add to the inspiration that this place provides. I spoke with two former Manitobans who are performing here over the next month, soprano Kelsey Ron, originally from Saskatchewan, and did her studies at the University of Manitoba, now finishing up as one of the prestigious McPhee artists at Calgary Opera. I also spoke with mezzo-soprano Ashley Schneberger, another U of M graduate and former Rose Bowl winner. And I started by asking Ashley what she thought she took away from her time working in Manitoba.
1: What have I not taken away? That's like, I think the bigger question. Like, it's, I truly think my time in Manitoba was so incredibly transformative to me as an artist. I feel like I like gained a voice. I gained incredible mentors. I gained like a whole toolbox that I never knew I could have. You know, and it's really been put to use with doing the stuff here at Banff. And I also have just gained so many friends and a wonderful community. Like every time I go back to Winnipeg, I was back in December for a show and it just felt like I hadn't left. And like, it's just the most welcoming and wonderful community and environment. But genuinely, I truly think like I am who I am as an artist because of Manitoba. Yeah.
0: Amazing. What about for you, Kelsey? What do you think you took away from your time in Manitoba into the rest of your artistic pursuits?
2: I have to follow that.
0: Sad to say.
2: Okay, but ditto. I definitely feel like all of my technical foundation was solidified by the U of M from the great faculty that I had. I feel like I gained a lot of confidence and artistry as well from being there. And they treated me not just as a student, but as a person. And I thought that that was super valuable to take away. And it was an open door policy. So at the U of M, even though you were studied or you had somebody that you were taking from to learn voice, you could knock on anybody's door and they would always be able to help you and be happy doing so. Mm-hmm. So that's something that I really valued out of my time there. And I definitely feel like I am the singer that I am today because of it. So,
0: what do you think, given everything that you've just said, all the glowing reviews of your time in Winnipeg, what do you think you bring from that time to a nationally acclaimed sort of incubator of opera like the Banff Centre and everything that its legacy, 75, 76 years of opera has to hold? What do you think that you are able to contribute to this community with all that experience that you just outlined from Winnipeg?
2: I'm able to bring individualism. That's for sure. And to be able to learn how to trust what I've gained and being able to collaborate with all of the different artists that are also here, because there are people from all over the place. Like, I met somebody from Melbourne just, you know, today. And so people from Australia, some people from the States, and also across Canada. And I don't know, maybe you can echo this, just being prairie girls, but I feel like we can contribute this groundedness, maybe, you may not find in another region. I'm not sure. Is that bad to say?
0: I think that's great because you're from Saskatoon.
2: I'm from Saskatoon.
0: Originally. Yeah. And Ashley is the pride of Cochrane, Alberta, home to one of our sister stations. Shout out. What do you think, Ashley, you are taking into this experience with all that groundedness of the prairies into something that has a little bit more national pedigree to it?
1: I think that's a great question. I think it brings a level of openness to rehearsal and a level of I openness is like, I think the best way to put it, where it's like, where I'm not expecting to be the best person in the room. I'm not expecting to have everything perfect, but I'm open to hearing what other people say, what other people give me, right? Like, it's like, and it's such a collaborative environment here where, especially on the show that we're doing, it's our director first day was like, you know, like, this is going to be a collaboration with all of us of like, you need to give your ideas to the characters as much as I need to give the ideas to the characters, right? So it's that groundedness, I think, of, you know, the Prairies is very much so like, it helps root us in a way that I think makes our characters also like very real, you know, and like and it just gives us a very good solid foundation.
0: So you mentioned your Prairie connection here and the piece that you are both performing in here at the BAM Center, RUR Torrent of Light, completed by actually another Prairie adjacent composer in Brandon University graduate, Nicole Zay. What do you think groundedness helps to bring to a project that is as ambitious and as contemporary, shall we

0: say, as almost anything else that you're going to find anywhere in the opera world.
1: It's hard because we're both playing robots, right? And bringing groundedness to a robot is, I think, going to be a whole journey in itself.
2: Yeah.
1: Mm-hmm. My journey of my character, Alex, he's in kind of the midst of basically almost having like a midlife crisis, like of he's being reprogrammed in a way that's kind of making him be able to make his own decisions. And he's kind of gaining his own sense of like omnipotence, you know, of like, I am like, well, I can do things by myself.
0: That's a very sort of a robotic read also.
1: I can do things by myself. me and rehearsal days.
0: But for real though, because you actually have to sound like you're glitching out.
1: I literally do have to do that. I have to glitch.
0: Wow.
2: Processing.
1: But yeah, exactly. So I think it'll be really interesting to kind of find that valley of like, of being a robot, but also like being a human, because like they gain consciousness, right? Like, so it's, and especially in this world of AI and, you know, things just kind of growing and changing consistently, I think it'll be a really interesting intersection that I don't think I fully delved into yet. And I'm excited to do that in these next 2 weeks.
0: But absolutely.
1: Yeah, it's like, it's a hard score and it's very interesting characters, and it's such a cool piece. It'll be really cool to put together.
0: Cassie, when you think back on your education in Winnipeg and your training, what do you think your experiences there have set you up to do in this incredibly difficult contemporary opera sphere that you might not have gotten if you had pursued your education in other ways?
2: Something that the U of M was really good at doing was treating us as actors as well as singers. And so being able to think for ourselves and having that grounding of what's my objective, why am I doing what I'm doing here, that definitely helps. I feel like if I didn't treat myself as a multifaceted performer, then I wouldn't be as successful, especially in this work. Because if you just think of yourself as a musician, you're not going to succeed. You're going to sound like, you know?
0: Mm-hmm. Absolutely.
2: So, yeah.
0: No doubt you will perform in Winnipeg, in Manitoba again. This goes for the both of you. What do you hope that people see in your performance that you are hoping to gain from your time here at the Banff Centre? In other words, how do you hope that this place's opera pedigree and training will instill in you that you can then, in turn, share with Manitoba audiences?
2: Joy. Simple as that. And I don't mean to simplify it in such a one emotion, but we as singers, I would say a lot of our life is unknown and we don't know what's going to happen next in terms of, oh, when am I going to get this contract? When am I going to land this role? And if we can just remember why we do what we do and bring the genuine love of music into the room and show that to audiences, I think we've done our job.
0: Absolutely. What about for you, Ashley? What do you hope that this experience will instill in you that you then get to share in future performances in Manitoba? Because, of course, as you mentioned, you've already got a couple under your belt, and I'm sure more to come in the very recent future.
1: Fingers crossed. Maybe, hopefully, a better sense of doing new music. That would be nice for them to be like, wow, that's learned really well. That'd be great. But exactly. But I really do agree. I agree with Kelsey where it's just like, this place is like, there's something so special about it. Like the energy around it, it's just like, it kind of brings back life again to like singers. Exactly. Where it's like, you're in this space with people that are so like different than you, but the same, right? And you're sharing ideas, you're sharing experiences in the most magical places with a mountain surrounding you. You know, yeah, I really just hope that like it kind of just shows people that like we do it because we love it. And you know, like it's just been such a joy so far. But yeah, so joy. Yeah, I definitely agree. To simplify it, absolutely.
0: Amazing. Joy. We're excited to see that joy in Manitoba in future years that resonates out of U2 from the Banff Center, and we will have more on how

0: how the Banff Center impacts Manitoba artistry later on this month as we continue our coverage from here at the Banff Center for Arts and Creativity. 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Thanks for taking the time.
1: Thank you.
2: Thanks, Nolan.

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9: 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If you click on the Banff Centre button, you'll be able to find those stories throughout the next month. But of course, there's still plenty of great things coming up in the city of Winnipeg to talk about. For instance, you could head on down to the Mennonite Heritage Centre Gallery to visit three in their community gallery space. We'll learn more about that exhibition and how it is inspired by the

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1: With your local news update, I'm Sylvia St. Cyr. Patterns of Three that have inspired and sustained artist Tammy Hendrix are on display at the Mennonite Heritage Center Gallery at Canadian Mennonite University. The exhibition, also named Three, features pieces in a wide range of media that reflect on her relationships with women, most predominantly her mother and grandmother. You can learn more about Three when Tammy Hendrix joins us today on Morning Light. An EF1 tornado has been confirmed in Winnipeg. The Northern Tornadoes Project says the twister touched down in the White Ridge area Monday evening. A damage survey found a narrow path of destruction, including damage to several home roofs and multiple trees that were uprooted or snapped. The tornado has been given a preliminary EF1 rating, with more details expected once the full survey is complete. Emergency crews are continuing to respond to widespread flooding across Manitoba's Parkland region. Heavy rainfall earlier this week caused flash flooding, road washouts, and evacuations in communities including Swan River, Roblin, and Dauphin. The province says some areas received as much as 200 millimeters of rain, leading to significant damage to roads and other infrastructure. Officials are asking people to avoid travel in the region unless it is absolutely necessary. You can find continuing updates at classic107.com. A newly designed cruiser is highlighting partnership between Winnipeg Police and the Assembly of Manitoba Chiefs. The vehicle was unveiled June 30th and will be used only for community engagement events. Chief of Police Jean Bowers says it represents a step towards incorporating reconciliation into policing practices.
2: Today we are unveiling our new Winnipeg Police Service Truth and Reconciliation Cruiser, which we believe will serve as a powerful symbol of collaboration and partnership between our service and Indigenous communities.
1: The design includes Indigenous symbols and artwork reflecting land, water, and sky. Community leaders say it will support ongoing work around relationship building and safety initiatives. St. Anne's Zach Lansard is headed to the NHL after being selected 68th overall by the Carolina Hurricanes in the 2026 NHL Draft. The 17-year-old says it's a dream come true and points to his father, Kevin Lansard, as his biggest inspiration.
3: Yeah, definitely my dad. I mean, he taught me how to skate when I was 3 years old and everything I know from now. So he's definitely been my biggest role model in the game and is probably the biggest reason why I'm here right now.
1: Zach also credits his mother, extended family, and the broader St. Anne community for supporting his pursuit of hockey. 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
1: Two things to be aware of in traffic this morning. Westbound Notre Dame and McPhillips. Emergency crews have closed all westbound lanes of Notre Dame. Approaching the McPhillips intersection, the Winnipeg Police are on scene rerouting traffic. Please use caution and expect delays. Also, starting today until August 7th, all westbound lanes of Jarvis Avenue will be closed for street construction. Eastbound have a few lanes open for travel. If you see anything else slowing you down, a crash or stall, give us a call here at the station. I'm Sylvia St. Cyr.
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1: Taking a look at your Classic 107 weather, I'm Sylvia St. Cyr. Cloudy skies throughout most of today with a high of 23, feeling more like 28 with the humidity and a high UV index. Overnight tonight dropping down to a low of 14 degrees. Tomorrow, mix of sun and cloud. We'll have a few showers beginning in the morning and a risk of thunderstorm in the afternoon. A high of 21, feeling more like 26. On Saturday, cloudy with a 40% chance of showers and a high of 24. For all those weather details, anytime.

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2: 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Coming up in this hour of the program, we'll take you to the community gallery space at the Mennonite Heritage Center Gallery at Canadian Mennonite University to learn more about Three by the Morden-based artist Tammy Hendricks. Our featured work for this Thursday morning, also coming up after 9 o'clock today, we'll be hearing music by Edward Elgar. But first, this from François Couperin and his keyboard pieces from the sixth order of his second book, because that is how many pieces he put down for the keyboard. We'll hear Angela Hewitt performing a couple of pieces here on Morning Light.

0: Music for The Shepherds and The Mysterious Barricades from the Sixth Order of the Second Book of Keyboard Pieces by Francois Couperin, performed by Angela Hewitt here on Morning Light on Classic 107, presented by Body Measure. My name is Nolan Kaler, and it's great to have you with us on this Thursday, July the 2nd of 2026. The latest exhibit in the Community Gallery at the Mennonite Heritage Center Gallery at Canadian Mennonite University is both a geographical and generational celebration. Three celebrates a wide body of work in a range of mediums created by the Morden-based artist Tammy Hendricks that celebrates the women in her life who have impacted her artistic journey, most notably her mother and grandmother. Hendricks has shared her works all over the world, including in Germany, where she lived, worked, and taught for the better part of two decades. Tammy Hendricks joins us today to tell us more about Three. Hello.
1: Hi.
0: Thanks so much for taking the time. First of all, I'd love to go back to your artistic roots, if I might, to ask, what role did your mother and grandmother play as you were just finding your artistic voice?
1: Well, my mother was always supportive in anything I was interested in. I think she probably felt a little not sure of how to support it. She was more of a writer, but she wouldn't say that she was a writer. And I think she just welcomed any ideas that I wanted to do. The one thing I do remember very strongly about my mother, I'd start a project and wouldn't quite finish it before I wanted to start another project. And she helped me mostly with the sewing. That was our thing. We did a lot of sewing, and she taught me how to sew. And one time she was just very like, maybe, Tammy, you should finish the last project before we start another one. And the other thing that she supported was, like, she knew her mother, my grandmother, and I had a very special bond. And she let me visit her and talk to her. And she let my grandmother take me to my first painting lesson. So, yeah.
0: So then fast forward throughout your development, and you, as you mentioned, take your skills far beyond Morden, first to Winnipeg, to your initial studies, and then eventually to Germany. As you think back on those moments in your artistic life, how did you notice your mother and your grandmother and other women in your life coming to the fore of what you were creating?
1: My grandmother was

0: always very supportive. I mean, like when you live so far away and you have to imagine this is like a while ago in the 90s when internet wasn't around, and I waited for letters. So there was a lot of waiting for mail. And I think what happened was I moved to a city in the southern part of Germany called Passau. And it's just a beautiful city. And when I walked around in the old city, I saw that there is smaller galleries and this place called Kulturmodell, which has an exhibiting space and places to work on your art, like studios upstairs. So there that formed, that really helped me settle into that city, because there I met other artists. And two of those artists I stay in touch with, and they were my family over there almost.
1: Wow. So I love that you brought up the letters that connected you back to home as well, because those play something of a role, as I recall, in three. What do those letters represent when people walk in to see your work in the community gallery at the MHC gallery?
0: Well, three. Okay, I was struggling with a name because I didn't want to call it just women in art or mothers or anything. And then I realized it was, you know, besides a three generational thing, there were seems to always be two other people in my life that make me three. And that's how I kind of describe it. I have a lot of other, kind of groups of friends, and they're women friends that have helped me in my journey.
1: Okay. So that's fun to see those patterns emerging in your life and in your work, which, as we mentioned in the intro, takes a wide range of forms as well. How do these relationships that you have with women and the threes in your life, how do they emerge in the different mediums that you work in?
0: The main focus, like what I put in, like how I've advertised the show, is the main painting that is from my mother and my grandmother. And I guess I started the show backing up like a year ago when I was first struggling and trying to figure out what to do. It was just individual. It was just heads and just me. And then it grew. And then, there was this photo of my grandmother and me, and that just struck me, and I used those shapes, and that's how it became three.
1: So many ways that pattern of three emerges. We're speaking this morning with Tammy Hendricks, the artist behind Three, which is on display right now at the Mennonite Heritage Center Gallery at Canadian Mennonite University. You can learn more about this exhibit a little bit later on this morning at classic107.com and on the Classic 107 app. I've got some great operatic excerpts to share here in the meantime. We will be hearing from Gaetano Donizetti's Don Pasquale after a look at your weather and traffic updates. But first, this overture to Zaïs, music of Jean-Philippe Rameau, performed by Les Musiciens de Louvre under the baton of Mark Minkowski.

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1: Two things to be aware of in traffic this morning. Westbound Notre Dame and McPhillips. Emergency crews have closed all westbound

0: southbound lanes of Notre Dame. Approaching the McPhillips intersection, the Winnipeg police are on scene rerouting traffic. Please use caution and expect delays. Also, starting today until August 7th, all westbound lanes of Jarvis Avenue will be closed for street construction. Eastbound have a few lanes open for travel. If you see anything else slowing you down, a crash or stall, give us a call here at the station. I'm Sylvia St. Cyr.
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2: 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Experience Shakespeare's As You Like It running June 4th to July 5th, a vibrant pastoral comedy set in the Forest of Arden where love, disguise, and laughter collide in a story of romance and reconciliation. Performed in the atmospheric ruins of the Trappist Monastery, this outdoor staging brings Shakespeare's world to life in a truly unforgettable setting. Don't miss As You Like It June 4th to July 5th as part of the Shakespeare in the Ruins 2026 season.
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0: Taking a look at your Classic 107 weather, I'm Sylvia St. Cyr. Cloudy skies throughout most of today with a high of 23, feeling more like 28 with the humidity and a high UV index. Overnight tonight dropping down to a low of 14 degrees. Tomorrow, mix of sun and cloud. We'll have a few showers beginning in the morning and a risk of thunderstorm in the afternoon. A high of 21, feeling more like 26. On Saturday, cloudy with a 40% chance of showers and a high of 24. For all those weather details anytime, find it on our Classic 107 website, classic107.com, or the Classic 107 app.
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Bella si come un angelo. Malatesta's aria from Don Pasquale Baghettono Donizetti, where he is trying to convince Don Pasquale that there is the most beautiful girl in the world that he can set him up with. She, of course, is way out of his league and in cahoots to make a fool of the old man who kind of deserves it, to be honest. 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And a reminder, you can join us Friday nights at 7 o'clock and Sundays at 4 for Weekend at the Opera with myself and Paul Brookweens of Quadrant Private Wealth. We just heard Russell Braun joining the COC Orchestra, led by Richard Bradshaw, and that's a really great segue into what we'll be doing on Weekend at the Opera this weekend, which is celebrating Canadian performers who have graced the world's stages in a post-Canada Day celebration. You'll be able to learn more by clicking on the Weekend at the Opera button over at classic107.com and the Classic 107 app. And not to get too far ahead of ourselves, but there's going to be plenty of Winnipeg to celebrate on that show as well. A little more opera in the meantime, a fantasy on La Traviata for flute and orchestra. An arrangement of music by Giuseppe Verdi, performed by Emmanuel Pahud on the flute, joining the Rotterdam Philharmonic with Yannick Nézet-Séguin conducting.

Yannick Nézet-Séguin leading the Rotterdam Philharmonic with Emmanuel Pahud joining to perform a fantasy on La Traviata for flute and orchestra. Arranged music by Giuseppe Verdi here on Morning Light on Classic 107, presented by Body Measure. My name is Nolan Kaler, broadcasting from the Banff Center for Arts and Creativity, as I will be throughout much of the month of July. That said, we're joined this morning on the program by Morden-based artist Tammy Hendricks, telling us about her Exhibit 3, which is on display now in the Community Gallery at the Mennonite Heritage Center Gallery at Canadian Mennonite University. She's been telling us this morning about how the pattern of threes has emerged in her work and in those who influence her, be it with herself, her mother and her grandmother, or different friends coming in to form that trinity. I want to know, Tammy, how you think your work would have been different if you hadn't had this consistent pattern of threes to support, like the support that you had of your mother and grandmother?

0: Yeah, I don't know. Like, it's interesting because when I was in Germany, I thought of home, and when I'm here, I think of Germany, and that happens when you move away from a place. And I mean, in Germany, I painted a lot in order to just keep my mind busy and to keep homesickness kind of abroad. And I actually painted a lot of landscapes, whereas now I don't. And I guess I often would think of the people that I miss. And yeah, that happened more often while I was in Germany, and those experiences and that space that I had over here that I didn't have while I was in Germany. You feel a little bit more, the space is more limited over there. Yeah.
1: Certainly. Oh, that's so interesting though to draw on those landscapes that are in around the Morden area. I think about the rolling Pembina Hills that starts to get going as you journey west out of Morden on the Highway 3 towards communities like Pilot Mound or Manitou. What do you think in turn people will see about the three relationships that you had in Germany? In turn, that are now coming to the fore as you're bringing this wide grouping of pieces together.
0: It's interesting because I really, because now I'm living in the landscape, so I don't need to make so many images of it. That's how I feel. And it's more about, and since I've been back, I lost my grandmother while I was living in Germany, so there's one piece about her that I drew a realistic picture of her while after she passed. And my mother I have lost since I've lived in Manitoba. So I don't know where I'm getting with that, but the land, it's more about the people since I've been in Manitoba, I guess, and the connection to people. I mean, I say it's women, but there's also been threes of, like, I have two sons, I have two siblings, those kind of things. There seems to be a lot of threes, you know?
2: Yeah.
0: And I guess combining the German experience with being at home now, I just realized the importance of those relationships. Yeah. And don't take
2: What
0: them
2: do
0: for
2: you
0: granted.
1: What do you think your mother and grandmother would say if they were to walk into the community gallery?
0: Yeah, that would be interesting because my grandmother was very much a landscape painter, like an oil paint painter, and my mother, I think she would just try to understand, but not always know exactly. I think they would relish the idea that like there's two installations there. One is of my grandmother's paint box when I got it when I returned to Manitoba. And then I put things that I remembered about her in there, like photos and how she used to dress with pretty scarves and brooches. And so that's really, I think she would get a kick out of it, sort of wondering why it's in an art gallery. And my mother is, it's her suitcase that I kept. And I believe it's the suitcase that she used when she went to Winnipeg to do her nurse's training. I think she would be kind of interested in that. I found, that I looked into her life like this, and that I'm so very proud of both of them and try to honor them with that. Yeah.
1: A really amazing display of family connections and, as we've mentioned, patterns. Three remains on display at the Mennonite Heritage Center Gallery in the community gallery space. We will have more information, of course, at classic107.com and the Classic 107 app. Tammy Hendricks, thank you so much for joining us here today to tell us more about your work, and congratulations on it being on display.
0: Thanks a lot. Thanks so much.
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My name is Nolan Kaler. If you missed our conversations this morning with Tammy Hendricks, who we were just speaking about her exhibition 3 at the Mennonite Heritage Center Gallery at Canadian Mennonite University, or with Kelsey Ron and Ashley Schneberger, two former Manitoba singers who are bringing what they learned from our musical community to the Banff Center for Arts and Creativity, you can find both of those conversations over at classic107.com and the Classic 107 app today if you'd like to learn a little bit more. We're coming up to 9 o'clock. We'll have our featured work shared in just a little bit after your news and weather update. But first, one of the most beloved pieces of Gioachino Rossini, Juan Diego Flores joining the Filarmonica Gioachino Rossini, led by Carlo Tenon, with Avi Avital joining on the mandolin for a dance, La Danza, to get things going on a Thursday morning.

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1: Taking a look at your local news for Classic 107, I'm Sylvia St. Cyr. Winnipeg police have introduced a new community outreach cruiser created in partnership with the Assembly of Manitoba Chiefs. The vehicle will not be used for police enforcement, but for cultural events and community gatherings. The design was created by Métis artist and Constable Brian Hunter and features symbolism rooted in Indigenous teachings. Officials say the goal is to strengthen relationships and support community connections, especially during National Indigenous History Month. Morden-based artist Tammy Hendricks is reflecting on the inspirational and sustaining nature of her relationships with the women in her life in a career-spanning exhibition on display at the Mennonite Heritage Center Gallery at Canadian Mennonite University. Three features works in many mediums that Hendricks says illuminates a pattern in the support network she's had over the course of her career.
2: There were seems to always be two other people in my life that make me three. And that's how I kind of describe it.
1: Hendricks adds that the most prominent of the relationships celebrated in three are with her mother and grandmother. Three is on display in the MHC Gallery's Community Gallery. Much of western Manitoba's parkland region continues to battle flooding. The province says dozens of roads have been damaged or washed out, while an overland flood warning remains in effect for parts of western Manitoba. In Swan River, mandatory evacuation orders remain in place for several neighborhoods, and the community's evacuation center is continuing to assist displaced residents. While drier weather is expected later this week, officials warn water levels could continue to rise for several days. St. Anne's Zach Lansert is headed to the NHL after being selected 68th overall by the Carolina Hurricanes in the 2026 NHL Draft. With more, here's reporter Cosette Bott.
3: The 17-year-old says it is a dream come true and points to his father, Kevin Lansard, as his biggest inspiration.
4: Yeah, definitely my dad. I mean, he taught me how to skate when I was 3 years old and everything I know from now. So he's definitely been my biggest role model in the game and is probably the biggest reason why I'm here right now.
3: Zach also credits his mother, extended family, and the broader St. Anne community for supporting his pursuit of hockey. I'm Cosette Bott.
1: Winnipeg marked Canada Day by welcoming new citizens at two special ceremonies. At the Forks, 23 people from 12 different countries took the oath of citizenship during a ceremony presided over by Judge Suzanne Carrier. Carrier told the new Canadians that becoming a Canadian is something very special, adding that Canada's diversity is what makes the country stronger and a role model for the world. Meanwhile, despite rainy weather, hundreds of people gathered at Assiniboine Park for Canada Day celebrations, where another citizenship ceremony was held earlier in the day at the Performance Gardens. For all these stories and more, find them on classic107.com or open up the Classic 107 app.
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1: Taking a look at your Classic 107 weather, I'm Sylvia St. Cyr. Cloudy skies throughout most of today with a high of 23, feeling more like 28 with the humidity and a high UV index. Overnight tonight, dropping down to a low of 14 degrees. Tomorrow, a mix of sun and cloud. We'll have a few showers beginning in the morning and a risk of thunderstorm in the afternoon. A high of 21, feeling more like 26. On Saturday, cloudy with a 40% chance of showers and a high of 24. For all those weather details anytime, find it

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2: Whether you've been with us since 6 o'clock this morning when we first began Morning Light, or whether you're just joining us right now as we enter the final hour of our program today, we're so delighted to have you hear our soundtrack that we've curated for you today, 100% AI-free. 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And this mountain air has inspired a lot of conversations for us as Classic 107 has covered events here at the Banff Center over the last couple of years. 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I spoke about Edward Elgar's cello concerto with Sunghwa Young last year and talked about that opening breath of the Elgar concerto and how many cellists have taken that breath for a fit of inspiration to begin one of the most beloved pieces in the repertory. For this morning, we'll hear one of the most iconic players to ever share Elgar's cello concerto. Jacqueline Dupre joins the BBC Symphony Orchestra.

0: Jacqueline Dupre, joining the BBC Symphony Orchestra for that performance of Edward Elgar's Cello Concerto in E minor, our featured work on this Thursday morning edition of Morning Light on Classic 107, presented by Body Measure. My name is Nolan Kaler. We always love hearing from you about how that piece soundtracks your day, your environment. Let us know by texting us on our talk and text line, 204-336-1071. 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That's coming up after a look at your weather forecast.
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4: Taking a look at your Classic 107 weather, I'm Sylvia St. Cyr. Cloudy skies throughout most of today with a high of 23, feeling more like 28 with the humidity and a high UV index. Overnight tonight, dropping down to a low of 14 degrees. Tomorrow, a mix of sun and cloud. We'll have a few showers beginning in the morning and a risk of thunderstorm in the afternoon, a high of 21, feeling more like 26. On Saturday, cloudy with a 40% chance of showers and a high of 24. For all those weather details anytime, find it on our Classic 107 website, classic107.com, or the Classic 107 app.
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0: That is actually going to do it for Morning Light, just about, for this Thursday, July the 2nd of 2026. My name is Nolan Kaler. If you missed our conversations with former Manitoba artists Ashley Schneberger and Kelsey Ron about what they bring from Manitoba into their work here at the Banff Center for Arts and Creativity, or with artist Tammy Hendricks about her exhibition 3 at the Mennonite Heritage Center Gallery at Canadian Mennonite University. 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

over your lunch hour with the best curated concert anywhere in the city, made for you 100% AI free. But as promised, a bit of dancing carries us into the rest of our Thursday. This, the Dance Rhapsody of Frank Bridge. The BBC National Orchestra of Wales, led by Richard Hickox, is set to perform and take us out of another edition of Morning Light.

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0: July 5th, experience an Iliad, a powerful solo epic that confronts the timeless cycle of war, memory, and human conflict through retelling of Homer's classic story. 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
6: Taking a look at your Classic 107 weather, I'm Sylvia St. Cyr. Cloudy skies throughout most of today with a high of 23, feeling more like 28 with the humidity and a high UV index. Overnight tonight, dropping down to a low of 14 degrees. Tomorrow, a mix of sun and cloud. We'll have a few showers beginning in the morning and a risk of thunderstorm in the afternoon. A high of 21, feeling more like 26. On Saturday, cloudy with a 40% chance of showers and a high of 24. For all those weather details anytime, find it on our Classic 107 website, classic107.com, or the Classic 107 app.

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2: Reframed is now on view at the Way Kamayuk, offering a powerful new look at how Indigenous people have been represented across time within the gallery's permanent collection.

0: This landmark exhibition explores shifting depictions of Indigenous identity, from 19th century portraits and landscape paintings to 20th century ethnographic photography and the circulation of Indigenous imagery in popular culture and mass media. Alongside these historical works, Reframed highlights significant contemporary pieces by Indigenous artists across North America who challenge, reclaim, and recontextualize these narratives. 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Curated by Marie Ann Redhead, Reframed brings together works by artists including Kent Mockman, Jeffrey Thomas, Dana Claxton, Rosalie Favell, Michelle Sound, and many more. 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

0: Yes, St. Cyr. Cloudy skies throughout most of today with a high of 23, feeling more like 28 with the humidity and a high UV index. Overnight tonight dropping down to a low of 14 degrees. Tomorrow, mix of sun and cloud. We'll have a few showers beginning in the morning and a risk of thunderstorm in the afternoon, a high of 21, feeling more like 26. On Saturday, cloudy with a 40% chance of showers and a high of 24. For all those weather details anytime, find it on our Classic 107 website, classic107.com, or the Classic 107 app.
1: Hello, my name is Carson Natras, and I'm the artistic director of Winnipeg's Rainbow Stage. I love singing, dancing, and acting, and nothing gets me singing and dancing in the morning like Winnipeg's Classic 107.

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1: Good afternoon, I'm Leanna Peters. Winnipeg marked Canada Day by welcoming new citizens at two special ceremonies. At the Forks, 23 people from 12 different countries took the oath of citizenship during a ceremony presided over by Judge Suzanne Carrier. Carrier told the new Canadians that becoming a Canadian is something very special, adding that Canada's diversity is what makes the country stronger and a role model.

0: model for the world. Meanwhile, despite rainy weather, hundreds of people gathered at Assiniboine Park for Canada Day celebrations, where another citizen ceremony was held earlier in the day at the Performance Gardens. You can see photos and videos right now on the Classic 107 app. Winnipeg Care Home Program is marking 10 years of building connections between generations. At Extended Care Tuxedo Villa, residents are paired with local grade 4 students through the Senior Buddies program, which includes crafts, games, and social visits. John McKillop says the impact is immediate when students arrive.
1: You know, residents just light up when the children come to the home. You know, there's a unique energy and a positivity that comes, you know, with the authenticity and the genuineness of children. And, you know, for children as well, you see, you know, initially perhaps, as would be expected, a little bit of nervousness. But as, you know, seniors and students get to know each other a little bit more, you really see, you know, just something wonderful happen in terms of understanding and building relationship together.
0: Organizers say the program helps reduce loneliness and strengthen community ties. A newly designed cruiser is highlighting partnership between Winnipeg Police and the Assembly of Manitoba Chiefs. The vehicle was unveiled June 30th and will be used only for community engagement events. Chief of Police Jean Bauer says it represents a step toward incorporating reconciliation into policing practices.
2: Today we are unveiling our new Winnipeg Police Service Truth and Reconciliation Cruiser, which we believe will serve as a powerful symbol of collaboration and partnership between our service and Indigenous communities.
0: The design will include Indigenous symbols and artwork reflecting land, water, and sky. Community leaders say it will support ongoing work around relationship building and safety initiatives. And for all these story details and more, you can check them out on classic107.com or on the Classic 107 app.
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4: Today in downtown Winnipeg, mainly cloudy with a high of 23, feeling more like 28 with the humidity. Tonight, partly cloudy with a low of 14. Tomorrow, a mix of sun and cloud, a few showers beginning in the morning, and there is a risk of a thunderstorm in the afternoon with a high of 21. And on Saturday, cloudy with 40% chance of showers and a high of 24. A look at your current temperatures and 7-day forecast is available at classic107.com or the Classic 107 app.
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Perfect music for our broadcasting locale on this Thursday afternoon. That was Beside a Spring, music from the first year of pilgrimage by Franz Liszt from his Swiss year, performed by Louis Lorty. As we begin intermezzo on this Thursday here on Classic 107. My name is Nolan Kaler. Great to have you with us for the next hour to keep you company over your lunch hour with the best concert anywhere in the city of Winnipeg, 100% AI free. We'll be turning things over to some Eastern European composers in our second half hour together, but we'll continue along with Hector Berlioz and the overture to his Roman Carnival performed by the Montreal Symphony Orchestra to keep some energy going on this Thursday afternoon in July.

The Overture to the Roman Carnival of Hector Berlioz, performed by the Montreal Symphony Orchestra on Intermezzo on Classic 107. So much energy in that work. Delighted to have it as a part of our Thursday afternoon. My name is Nolan Kaler, broadcasting from the Banff Center for Arts and Creativity. If you missed my conversation earlier on this morning with singers Kelsey Ron and Ashley Schneberger, you ought to check that out on classic107.com and the Classic 107 app. And don't forget to subscribe to the Classic 107 YouTube channel so you don't miss any of our conversations. Ashley and Kelsey, both former Manitobans and therefore honorary Manitobans, who are now bringing their talents to the rest of Canada. And we spoke with them about what they brought from Manitoba into the Banff Center and how that is adding to the overall inspiration that can be experienced in this place. We'll get some more musical inspiration from another one of the mid-19th century French masters next, and a bit more agitation from the music of Georges Anselot, the Consortium Classicum performing this from his Nonette in A minor.

Music from the Nonet in A minor by Georges Anselot, performed by the Consortium Classicum here on Intermezzo on Classic 107. Another Paris composer who made a huge impact in the 19th century was, of course, Frédéric Chopin. We'll hear music inspired by Chopin in just a little bit as well, courtesy of Pyotr Ilyich Tchaikovsky, but first, Rafael Blecas sharing Chopin's Polonaise No. 4 in C minor.

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4: Today in downtown Winnipeg, mainly cloudy with a high of 23, feeling more like 28 with the humidity. Tonight, partly cloudy with a low of 14. Tomorrow, a mix of sun and cloud, a few showers beginning in the morning, and there is a risk of a thunderstorm in the afternoon with a high of 21. And on Saturday, cloudy with 40% chance of showers and a high of 24. A look at your current temperatures and 7-day forecast is available at classic107.com or the Classic 107 app.
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Music inspired by Frédéric Chopin, courtesy of Piotr Ilyich Tchaikovsky from his Opus 72, which is a collection of salon pieces, after we heard a Polonaise by Chopin himself to frame our weather update here on Intermezzo on Classic 107. My name is Nolan Kaler. It's wonderful to have you with us for such earnest music by Piotr Ilyich Tchaikovsky. That earnestness now officially on display, by the way, in downtown Winnipeg with Gather Your Heart, the latest public art installation funded by the Winnipeg Arts Council, created by Fred Spence, that helps to blend so many different

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Music by Alexander Glazunov, of course, such a devotee of Tchaikovsky's. Up next, this from his string quartet number 2 in F major, performed by the Utrecht String Quartet.

Music from the Second String Quartet in F Major by Alexander Glazunov, performed by the Utrecht String Quartet here on Intermezzo on Classic 107. Glazunov had quite a lot of allies when it came to composers in Eastern Europe. Tchaikovsky, to be sure, who we heard a short time ago, but also Nikolai Rimsky-Korsakov, who thought of Glazunov as more of a colleague than a student, even though Glazunov was quite a bit younger. We'll hear this music by Rimsky-Korsakov that is Young at Heart, the Dance of the Tumblers, performed by the London and Eastman Rochester Pops Orchestra.

0: 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I got a couple more pieces to close out this lunchtime concert coming up in just a moment.
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2: 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Alongside these historical works, Reframed highlights significant contemporary pieces by Indigenous artists across North America who challenge, reclaim, and recontextualize these narratives. 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
4: Today in downtown Winnipeg, mainly cloudy with a high of 23, feeling more like 28 with the humidity. Tonight, partly cloudy with a low of 14. Tomorrow, a mix of sun and cloud, a few showers beginning in the morning, and there is a risk of a thunderstorm in the afternoon with a high of 21. And on Saturday, cloudy with 40% chance of showers and a high of 24. A look at your current temperatures and 7-day forecast is available at classic107.com or the Classic 107 app.
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5: Today in downtown Winnipeg, mainly cloudy with a high of 23, feeling more like 28 with the humidity. Tonight, partly cloudy with a low of 14. Tomorrow, a mix of sun and cloud, a few showers beginning in the morning, and there is a risk of a thunderstorm in the afternoon with a high of 21. And on Saturday, cloudy with 40% chance of showers and a high of 24. A look at your current temperatures and 7-day forecast is available at classic107.com or the Classic 107 app.
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1: Today in downtown Winnipeg, mainly cloudy with a high of 23, feeling more like 28 with the humidity. Tonight, partly cloudy with a low of 14. Tomorrow, a mix of sun and cloud, a few showers beginning in the morning, and there is a risk of a thunderstorm in the afternoon with a high of 21. And on Saturday, cloudy with 40% chance of showers and a high of 24. A look at your current temperatures and 7-day forecast is available at classic107.com or the Classic 107 app.

A little bit of music of Leo Viner starting us out in this 3 o'clock hour on this Thursday afternoon. We heard the second movement to his violin sonata in F sharp minor. It was performed by Gheorghe Tarabesi on violin and Marie Fabi was at the piano. A very good afternoon, everybody. You're listening to the Diamond Lane here on Winnipeg's Classic 107. And my name is Chris Wolf. It's so nice to be with you. I hope you all had a very enjoyable and very relaxing Canada Day yesterday. It was sort of weird weather-wise. We did get some rain, but I thought it would be far worse. I went out for a bike ride yesterday afternoon and the sky was looking pretty dark. I turned around and came home thinking I would get just drenched. And it did rain at about 2:45, but nothing really substantial. Nothing like Ottawa. I was on Facebook this morning and my friends posted some pictures of the rainstorm they got in Ottawa, which is just incredible. A lot of their Canada Day events were canceled. I'm on the Environment Canada website right now, and it looks like we're going to get rain tomorrow and on Saturday. But looking ahead, as of right now, Environment Canada is predicting Sunday to be quite warm. We'll see a high of 29 on Sunday, and it's going to be sunny. And on Monday, we'll see a high of 28, and again, it's going to be sunny. We're going to hear music next of Ernst von Dohnányi. We'll hear the fifth and sixth pieces to come from his set of piano pieces that he titled Ruralia Hungarica. We're going to hear this music performed by Martin Roscoe.

when Roscoe was at the piano, we heard him performing music of Ernst von Dohnányi that was the fifth and sixth of his set of seven piano pieces that he titled Ruralia Hungarica. We're going to stay with Hungarians and hear some just gorgeous music of Zoltán Kodály. We're going to hear his, what he called an idyll for orchestra titled Summer Evening. This is music that Kodály wrote in 1906, and this piece was performed for the first time in Budapest in 1906. Kodály essentially put the piece aside, and it wasn't until Arturo Toscanini asked Kodály to write a new orchestral piece for the New York Philharmonic. Kodály, rather than writing a completely new piece, came back to this Summer Evening work and essentially rewrote it and reworked it. The revised version was performed for the first time with the New York Philharmonic in 1930 with Toscanini conducting. It's just a gorgeous piece. We're going to hear Kodály's Summer Evening performed by the Philharmonic Orchestra and led by Yondani Butt.

0: Winnipeg's Classic 107, we heard some just gorgeous music of Zoltan Kodály. We heard his orchestral piece titled Summer Evening. It was performed by the Philharmonia Orchestra and they were led by Yundani Butt. Speaking of summer evenings, you only have a few more opportunities to enjoy a summer evening out at Shakespeare's in the Ruins, out at the Trappist Monastery. Shakespeare in the Ruins wraps up on July 5th, this Sunday. They're doing As You Like It and this one-man show called An Iliad. You want to find out more details about Shakespeare in the Ruins, go to shakespeareintheruins.com. We'll break for messages, and when we come back, we'll stay with all things summer. There's music of Yosef Suk coming up, and we'll also hear some music of Dvorak, so please stay with me.
1: 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I'm the principal oboist of the Manitoba Chamber Orchestra, and you're listening to Winnipeg's Classic 107.
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Jonathan Plowright was at the piano. We heard him performing music of Yosef Suk. That was the third of his set of piano pieces that he titled Summer Impressions, that third piece being titled Evening Mood. You're listening to the Diamond Lane here on Winnipeg's Classic 107, and my name is Chris Wolf. It's so nice to be with you. We're going to hear music next written by Suk's father-in-law. This is music of Dvorak, and it's music that Dvorak wrote in just 1 month when he was vacationing in Spillville, Iowa in 1893. What we're going to hear is the first movement to Dvorak's American Quintet. We'll hear it performed by the Emerson Quartet, and the added violist is Paul Neubauer.

Some marvelous music of Dvorak. We heard the first movement to his American Quintet. It was performed by the Emerson String Quartet and the extra violist was Paul Neubauer. We're going to hear music next to the composer Robert Fuchs. This is the final movement to his third serenade for strings. Fuchs was a longtime faculty member at the Vienna Conservatory, and he ended up writing five serenades for orchestra. These serenades proved to be immensely popular. In fact, there was a time that Fuchs was known as the Serenade Fox. Fuchs is German for fox. Anyway, we're going to hear the final movement to Fuchs's third string serenade performed by the Cologne Chamber Orchestra, and they're led by Christian Ludwig.

0: Some very lively music of Robert Fuchs. We heard the final movement to his third string serenade in E minor. It was performed by the Cologne Chamber Orchestra and they were led by Christian Ludwig. We're going to break for messages and when we come back, we'll hear music from a good friend of Fuchs. There's music of Brahms coming up after this.
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3: Today in downtown Winnipeg, mainly cloudy with a high of 23, feeling more like 28 with the humidity. Tonight, partly cloudy with a low of 14. Tomorrow, a mix of sun and cloud, a few showers beginning in the morning, and there is a risk of a thunderstorm in the afternoon with a high of 21. And on Saturday, cloudy with 40% chance of showers and a high of 24. A look at your current temperatures and 7-day forecast is available at classic107.com or the Classic 107 app.

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1: And you're listening to the Diamond Lane here on Winnipeg's Classic 107. And my name is Chris Wolf. Just there before the IB, we heard music of Brahms. That was the first movement to his second cello sonata. It was performed by Yo-Yo Ma on cello and Emmanuel Axe was at the piano. Music that Brahms dedicated to his good friend, the cellist Robert Hausmann. Robert Hausmann would also be the cellist who would give the premiere of Brahms' double concerto along with his friend Josef Joachim. We're going to hear some very lickety-split music of Saint-Saëns to start us out in this 4 o'clock hour. This is the final movement to his second piano concerto. It's performed by Stéphane Lamelin at the piano, and he's joined by the CBC Vancouver Orchestra, led by Mario Bernardi.

Stephen Lamelin was at the piano and he was joined by the CBC Vancouver Orchestra led by Mario Bernardi. We heard them performing music of Saint-Saëns. That was the final movement to his second piano concerto in G minor. We're going to hear some lovely music next of the French composer Pierre de Breville. Breville was a student of Theodore Dubois, as well as a student of César Franck at the Paris Conservatory. What we're going to hear is a late composition by Breville. This is music that he wrote when he was 83 years old. We're going to hear the third movement to his Viola Sonata, music that he wrote for the French violist Maurice Vieux. We're going to hear this music of Pierre de Breville performed by Stephen Dan. He's the violist, and James Parker is at the piano.

to his Viola Sonata. Don't forget that right now out at Rainbow Stage, they are in the middle of their run of Jesus Christ Superstar. Jesus Christ Superstar runs until July 12th. You want to find out more details about the summer season at Rainbow Stage? Yeah, go to rainbowstage.ca. Coming up in August, they've got Legally Blonde. And then in September, there's a co-production that they're going to be doing with Winnipeg Jewish Theatre of Fiddler on the Roof. But again, if you want to find out more details about Rainbow Stage's summer season, go to rainbowstage.ca. We're going to hear music next of the French flute player, teacher, and composer Philippe Gobert. This is the final movement to his Symphony in F. We'll hear this music of Gobert performed by the Luxembourg Philharmonic, and they're led by Marc Soustro.

Music of Gabriel Parts, we heard the final movement to his symphony in F. It was performed by the Luxembourg Philharmonic Orchestra, and they were led by Marc Sustro. It's music that Gobert wrote in 1936, and at the time, he was incredibly busy. He was not only composing, but he was also working as the flute teacher at the Paris Conservatory and the conductor of the Conservatory Orchestra, as well as the principal conductor of the Paris Opera.

We're going to hear some very charming music next of Guy Ropart's. This is the final two pieces to come from the set of five piano miniatures that he titled Jeune Fille. Each one of these miniatures is dedicated to somebody who is very close to Ropart's. The fourth piece that we're going to hear is dedicated to André Vourbeur, who was the wife of the composer Arthur Honegger. And the fifth piece that we're going to hear is dedicated to the respected pianist and teacher Marcel Ciampi. We're going to hear the final two pieces to come from Ropart's Jeune Fille, performed by Stéphane Lamelin at the piano.

0: Heard the last two pieces to come from his five-movement piano cycle titled Jeune Fille. We heard the music performed by Stefan Lavanan. We'll break for messages, and when we come back, we're going to hear some music inspired by Shakespeare's A Midsummer Night's Dream. There's music of Debussy coming up, as well as music of Mendelssohn. We'll hear that music after this.
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3: We have a new update in traffic. This traffic tip comes from a listener who says there is a fire on Wall Street just before Wellington heading north. There's fire crews blocking traffic. This did just start, so we're seeing bits of traffic, a bit of delays in this area. 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

Francine Kay was at the piano. We heard her performing music of Debussy. We heard from his first book of piano preludes. That was the 11th one, titled Puck's Dance. Music inspired by the character Puck from Shakespeare's A Midsummer Night's Dream. You're listening to the Diamond Lane here on Winnipeg's Classic 107, and my name is Chris Wolf. It's so nice to have your company with me here on this Thursday afternoon. We're going to stay with music inspired by A Midsummer Night's Dream and hear music of Mendelssohn. We'll hear a couple of selections from his incidental music. We'll hear the Intermezzo and the Nocturne. It's performed by the Montreal Symphony Orchestra.

music of Felix Mendelssohn. We heard from his incidental music for Shakespeare's A Midsummer Night's Dream. That was the Intermezzo and the Nocturne. It was performed by the Montreal Symphony Orchestra. Hearing that music reminds me that you only have a few more opportunities to take in Shakespeare at the Ruins. SIR wraps up on Sunday. They're in the middle of their runs of As You Like It.

0: and this one-man show called An Iliad. If you want to find out more details about Shakespeare in the Ruins, yes, go to shakespeareintheruins.com. We're going to break for messages, and when we come back, we're going to hear some terrific music of Schubert to take us into 5 o'clock, so please stay with me.
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2: No updates in traffic. We are still dealing with the lights that are out on Wilkes and Victor Lewis. Treat this intersection as an all-way stop and expect some delays. Signal crews are on the way if they're not already there. And we also are dealing with a fire that is on Wall Street just before Wellington heading north. There's fire crews blocking traffic and there is some backup and delays in that area. So just give yourself extra time while traveling through. Let us know what you're seeing on the road. 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I'm Leanna Peters.
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7: Tonight, partly cloudy with a low of 14. Tomorrow, a mix of sun and cloud, a few showers beginning in the morning, and there is a risk of a thunderstorm in the afternoon with a high of 21. And on Saturday, cloudy with 40% chance of showers and a high of 24. A look at your current temperatures and 7-day forecast is available at classic107.com or the Classic 107 app.

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1: And you're listening to the Diamond Lane here on Winnipeg's Classic 107. And my name is Chris Wolf. It's so nice to be with you. Just there before the ID, we heard some terrific chamber music of Schubert. That was the final movement to his octet. It was performed by Ensemble Walter Boykins. Music that Schubert wrote on a request from the renowned clarinet player Ferdinand Troyer. I'm going to start the 5 o'clock hour out with music of Francesco Gemignani. We'll hear a performance of his Concerto Grosso in B-flat, Opus 3, No. 5. It's performed by the Orchestra Baroque de Montréal, and they're led by Joel Thiefaut.

music of Francesco Gemignani, we heard a performance of his Concerto Grosso in B-flat, Opus 3, Number 5. It was performed by the Orchestra Baroque de Montréal, and they were led by Joel Tifoe. Music that Gemignani wrote for London audiences. Gemignani moved to England in 1714, and he held a series of subscription concerts in London. Both the Opus 2 set of Concerti Grossi and the Opus 3 set were written for those subscription concerts. We're going to hear music next of the Venetian composer Dario Castello. This is his Sonata Concertante in Stile Moderno, number 12. It's performed by Musica Fiorita.

Music of Dario Costello. We heard a performance of his Sonata Concertante in Stile Moderno No. 12. It was performed by Musica Fiorita. Costello spent many years working as a violinist in the orchestra at St. Mark's Basilica in Venice. In fact, playing in the orchestra was very much a family affair. His brother, Francesco, was a trombone player, and he also played in the orchestra at St. Mark's, as did his dad, who was also a violinist. We're going to hear music next of Vivaldi. We'll hear a performance of his cello concerto in D, RV-404. We're going to hear this music performed by Christopher Coyne on cello, and he's joined by Londa Armonica.

0: Christopher Coyne was a cellist, and he was joined by Londa Armonica. We heard them performing music of Vivaldi. That was a full performance of his cello concerto in B, RV-404. Vivaldi wrote more than 500 concertos for a wide variety of instruments, and of those 500 concertos, 27 of them are cello concertos. We're going to break for messages, and when we come back, we're going to hear music of Claudio Monteverdi, and we'll also hear some music of Respighi, so please stay with me.
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2: No new updates in traffic. We are still dealing with the lights that are out on Wilkes and Victor Lewis. Treat this intersection as an all-way stop and expect some delays. Single crews are on the way if they're not already there. And we also are dealing with a fire that is on Wall Street just before Wellington heading north. There's fire crews blocking traffic and there is some backup and delays in that area. So just give yourself extra time while traveling through. 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I'm Leanna Peters.
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Some just glorious music of Claudio Monteverdi. We heard from his 1610 Vespers of the Blessed Virgin. That was his setting of Nisi Dominus, Psalm 127. It was performed by the English Baroque Solists Monteverdi Choir, and they were led by John Elliott Gardner. You're listening to The Diamond Lane here on Winnipeg's Classic 107, and my name is Chris Wolfe. We're going to hear music next of Respighi. We'll hear a couple of selections from his first book of Ancient Airs and Dances. We're going to hear these selections performed by Pentadra.

was a wonderful Montreal-based wind quintet, Pentedra, performing music of Ottorino Respighi. We heard a couple of selections from his Ancient Airs and Dances. We're going to hear music next of Mario Castelnuovo Tedesco. This is the third and fourth of his set of four dances inspired by Shakespeare's Love's Labour's Lost. Castelnuovo Tedesco was very much a lover of Shakespeare. He wrote 13 concert overtures, each one of them being inspired by a different Shakespeare play, as well as 33 songs set to text from Shakespeare's plays, amongst many other works, including a couple of operas. Anyway, we'll hear the last two of Castelnuovo Tedesco's four dances from Love's Labour's Lost, performed by the Malmö Symphony Orchestra, and they're led by Andrew Morgrelia.

0: And fourth of his set of four dances from Love's Labour's Lost. Hearing that music also does remind me that, yes, Shakespeare in the Ruins wraps up on Sunday. Shakespeare in the Ruins is doing As You Like It and this really terrific one-man show called An Iliad. You want to find out more details about Shakespeare in the Ruins? Just go to shakespeareintheruins.com. We'll break for messages, and when we come back, we're going to hear some music of Roger Quilter, music inspired by Shakespeare as well. We'll hear that after this.
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2: No new updates in traffic. We are still dealing with the lights that are out on Wilkes and Victor Lewis. Treat this intersection as an all-way stop and expect some delays. Signal crews are on the way if they're not already there. And we also are dealing with a fire that is on Wall Street just before Wellington heading north. There's fire crews blocking traffic and there is some backup and delays in that area. So just give yourself extra time while traveling through. Let us know what you're seeing on the road. 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

Philip Sly was the bass baritone, and he was joined by Michael McMahon at the piano. We heard them performing music of Roger Quilter. That was a couple of selections from his five Shakespeare songs. We heard Take, Oh Take, Those Lips Away, and Hey Ho, The Wind and the Rain. That about does it for me. I'm going to turn it over to Dinner Classics. You've been listening to The Diamond Lane here on Winnipeg's Classic 107, and my name is Chris Wolf. It has just been so much fun to be with you here on this Thursday afternoon. I'll be back in this chair tomorrow at 3 o'clock to share in some more great music. I'll talk to you then. Bye-bye for now.

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1: Tonight, partly cloudy with a low of 14. Tomorrow, a mix of sun and cloud, a few showers beginning in the morning, and there is a risk of a thunderstorm in the afternoon with a high of 21. And on Saturday, cloudy with 40% chance of showers and a high of 24. A look at your current temperatures and 7-day forecast is available at classic107.com or the Classic 107 app.

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3: Tonight, partly cloudy with a low of 14. Tomorrow, a mix of sun and cloud, a few showers beginning in the morning, and there is a risk of a thunderstorm in the afternoon with a high of 21. And on Saturday, cloudy with 40% chance of showers and a high of 24. A look at your current temperatures and 7-day forecast is available at classic107.com or the Classic 107 app.
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